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0: Wrap it up, too, from Pat Benatar, who should have been in the Rock and Roll Hall of Fame a long time ago. Just my opinion. 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Coming up at 9 o'clock, Keith C. Rice for a few more minutes. Going to sneak in a pair from Led Zeppelin next.
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Two from Led Zeppelin there. That's going to do it for me. Keith C. Rice out. David Gann's Grateful Dead Hour coming up in just a few. I'll leave you with two from Metallica. See ya.

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We're honored to collaborate with Grateful Dead, Rhino Records, and Nugs on this groundbreaking endeavor.

From Blue Mountain, a wonderful studio album by Bob Weir, released in 2016. We began with the Grateful Dead in Ann Arbor, April 6, 1989. Continuing with set two, you heard Drums, Space, and I Will Take You Home. We'll get right back to that set when the Grateful Dead Hour continues.

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More information at continuingstudies.stanford.edu/Grateful Dead. 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I'm gans@well.com. This has been Grateful Dead Hour number 1980. Thank you for your kind attention, everybody. I'm David Gans, and I'll meet you back here next week.

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2: There is no dark side in the moon, really. 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

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This is Floydian Slip, your weekly hour of Pink Floyd. I'm Craig Bailey. This is show 1587. Coming up on this broadcast, from the dark side of the moon, Floyd from A Saucerful of Secrets, and The Final Cut. Got some solo stuff by Roger Waters, recorded out live during his Us and Them tour. Also music from Wish You Were Here, our Floydian Slip-Up, and a lot more. Let's start out this week's broadcast with Pink Floyd recorded live in Atlanta, 1987.

0: Floydian Slip, your weekly hour of Pink Floyd. I'm Craig Bailey. This is show 1587. From 1994, The Division Bell, that was Poles Apart. Began the show this week with some live stuff from Atlanta, 1987. We had The Dogs of War, recorded November 5th of 87 at the Omni in Atlanta, Georgia. That was the B-side to the On the Turning Away single. And more recently, part of the later years box set that collects a lot of those B-sides and one-offs that us collectors had worked so hard over the past few decades to get. And now they're all in one place, quite easy to get, as long as you've got the cash for the later years box set. Still to come on this week's broadcast, From the Dark Side of the Moon, music from The Final Cut and A Sauceful of Secrets. Got our Floydian Slip up. That's when we play you something not by the Floyd, but something with a connection. And we'll take you back now to 2004, Roger Waters with an internet-only release. Don't play this one very often. That's coming up next.
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0: Floydian Slip, your weekly hour of Pink Floyd. I'm Craig Bailey with show 1587 from Obscured by Clouds, 1972, Burning Bridges. Roger Waters live from his Us and Them tour. Soundtrack came out in 2020. Couple from Dark Side there, Time, and the reprise of Breathe. And at the top of that set, track that we don't play very often, that was an internet-only release. Back in 2004, actually, Roger first put it on his website, 3rd of September, and then it hit online stores a few days later. Never released as a physical product, as far as I know. Maybe it was. Anyway, track called To Kill a Child.
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0: All things Pink Floyd. This is Floydian Slip, show 1587. I'm Craig Bailey. That is our slip up for this week when we step outside of the Floyd Circle temporarily. Play is something not by the band, but something connected. That's Jethro Tull from 1969. Stand Up was the album. Reasons for Waiting was the track. We lost Dee Palmer a couple months back, mid-June. Dee was 88 years old. She was an official member of Jethro Tull from 76 to 1980, back when she used to go by the name of David. And she did, actually, she had been working with the group from the beginning, I think, doing orchestrations and that type of thing. But an official member for about 4 years. Outside of her work with Jethro Tull, she produced several albums of orchestral arrangements of different rock groups. Genesis, Yes, The Beatles, Queen. Jethro Tull, that was a no-brainer, I guess. And for our purposes, Pink Floyd. Objects of Fantasy, the music of Pink Floyd, was put together by Dee Palmer. And the Royal Philharmonic Orchestra came out in 1989. That one might be in your collection. So that's the Floyd connection to Dee Palmer, passing away mid-June at the age of 88. Originally, David Palmer came out as transgendered in 1998. And changed her name to Dee. This week's Floydian slip-up. Just before that, it was Floyd from A Sauce Full of Secrets. The previous year, 1968, set the controls for The Heart of the Sun.
1: 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December 1990, Tim Berners-Lee publishes the world's first website. 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
0: Where the final cut is just the beginning. 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Every Sunday night, it's Floydian Slip right here on 106.7 WIZN.

0: Floydian Slip, your weekly hour of Pink Floyd. This has been program 1587. We'll finish it with Have a Cigar from the 1975 album Wish You Were Here. Final Cut music in there as well from 83. We had Two Suns in the Sunset. And that's it for this week's broadcast from the Dark Side of the Moon. I'm Craig Bailey. Thanks for joining us. You can find us online at FloydianSlip.com. 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And we'll talk to you next week. 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

0: 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Stick around for loud guitars, bad decisions, and no apologies. 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

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The Wizard. 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
1: Rumors spreading around in that Texas town about the shack outside the game. 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They got a lot of nice girls.

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From Aerosmith to Zeppelin. 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

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And all the good stuff in between. 106.7 WICN. 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

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It's Buskey here, back from vacation. Actually, it was just a staycation. I stayed home and worked on my barn. I'm building a barn in my yard, and it's still not finished. But I did a lot on it, though. Hurts so good. It's John Cougar on the Wizard 106.7 WIZN.

0: 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Actually, it'll never be done, but I'm just amazed at myself for building a barn with one tool, my Black & Decker pecker wrecker. 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
7: Much cooler, a lot less humid today, but at least we'll have the sunshine. A north breeze, though, the high 66. Clear and cool tonight, low 45. Some patchy frost possible in the outlying areas. Tuesday morning, sunshine giving way to afternoon clouds, a high 71. For Wednesday, a little warmer, partly to mostly sunny and isolated shower possible, high 76. I'm NBC5 meteorologist Matt DiLoretto.

0: Classic rock that really rocks, 106.7 WIZN, Leonard Skinner's Simple Man. And more classic rock coming up. Guns N' Roses, Derek and the Dominoes. And I feel like I lost a little weight doing all that work on my barn this past week, but not that much, like maybe a pound or two. 1,000-pound sisters, Tammy Slayton, is showing off how much she lost. Over 500 pounds. That's right. Can you imagine? 1,000-pound sisters Tammy Slayton showing off her 500-pound weight loss in a patterned swimsuit. Have you seen this? Do you watch this show? She lost 500 pounds after tipping the scales at 725 pounds at her heaviest. She also underwent excess skin removal surgery. And let me tell you, she still doesn't look good. Actually, she looks worse. I think she should put on a few pounds.
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0: Turn the page from Bob Seger and the Silver Bullet Band on the Wizard 106.7 WIZN. 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Buskey here, getting ready for the NBC5 news and weather, and something from Whitesnake on the way. Gotta say thanks to Mario for covering me this past week so I could go work on building a barn in my yard. Got pretty far on that. I gotta say thanks to the Virgens Partnership for hosting my band Magnetic Horse over the weekend. We played on Friday night on the Virgens Green, grooving on the green. What a success that was. A lot of people turned out, and the food trucks were awesome. I got a shout out to the Meat Mafia, who makes an excellent pulled pork sandwich, and all the guys in my band. Check it out, MagneticHorse.com, and all the sponsors of Virgens Partnership for hosting my band on Friday.
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7: Good morning. For NBC5 News, I'm Erica Love. Police are looking for a man accused of armed robbery in South Burlington. It happened last night at a gas station on Shelburne Road. Police say the suspect is a white man in his 20s, between 5'5 and 5'8. He was driving a Kia Soul with no license plates. Burlington's Community Justice Center wants to keep parts of the City Circles program without funding from the Attorney General's office. The pilot program used counseling as an alternative to prosecution for lower-level crimes like disorderly conduct. Officials say they'll use existing funds to keep office hours in City Hall Park. Police have arrested a man for a murder in Jay, New York. Patricia Lawrence was found dead inside her home on August 2nd. Police say she died from a stab wound to the neck on Sunday. Police arrested Tucker Taylor. A second federal judge is freezing President Trump's order to limit mail-in voting. On Sunday, the judge who previously declined to freeze Trump's order wrote that it's now clear many people could lose their ability to vote. The Supreme Court is poised to weigh in. For NBC5 News, I'm Erica Love.
8: Much cooler, a lot less humid today, but at least we'll have the sunshine. A north breeze, though, the high 66. Clear and cool tonight, low 45. Some patchy frost possible in the outlying areas. Tuesday morning, sunshine giving way to afternoon clouds, a high 71. For Wednesday, a little warmer, partly to mostly sunny, an isolated shower possible, high 76. I'm NBC5 meteorologist Matt DiLoretto.
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George Thurgood on the Wizard 106.7 WIZN. He drinks alone. He opened up with that at the Champlain Valley Fair a week or so ago. What a great show that was. Buskey back with you on a Monday. It's the Wizard of Rock, 106.7 WIZN with classic rock that really rocks. And Motley Crue. It's Dr. Feelgood on the Wizard.

0: on the Wizard 106.7 WIZN Classic Rock. That really rocks. Busky here with you. It's the Bim Tusky Show, and it's brought to you by Handy GMC and Buick. Bud Handy, he's got the trucks and the cars. 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Plattsburgh Park's coming alive this Thursday. 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Plattsburgh Park's come alive at South Acres Park from 4:30 to 7:30 on Thursday night. 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
12: And now, here's a look at your Wizard weather forecast from NBC5.
13: Much cooler, a lot less humid today, but at least we'll have the sunshine. A north breeze, though, the high 66. Clear and cool tonight, low 45. Some patchy frost possible in the outlying areas. Tuesday morning, sunshine giving way to afternoon clouds, a high 71. For Wednesday, a little warmer, partly to mostly sunny and isolated shower possible, high 76. I'm NBC5 meteorologist Matt DiLoretto.
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0: Wizard, 106.7 WIZN. Classic rock that really rocks. And Led Zeppelin is coming up next here on The Wizard. And kind of out of it. Don't know really what's going on. It's Buskey here. Just back from vacation and reading a great article in 7 days. It says, changes at Burlington City Hall Park are aimed at disrupting the bad behavior. It's about time they made some changes. The downtown green space has been the focus of much attention during the ongoing public safety debate in the Queen City. Burlington officials installing a mobile surveillance camera, playing ambient music, and scheduling coordinated cleanups at City Hall Park in an effort to curb illegal activity in the downtown green space and making it more welcoming for all.
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0: Classic rock that really rocks, 106.7 WIZN. 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It's the Broncos and the Chiefs at 8:15 this evening. 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We're getting ready for the news and weather from NBC5. That's coming up next.
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8: Good morning. For NBC 5 News, I'm Erica Love. Police are looking for a man accused of armed robbery in South Burlington. It happened last night at a gas station on Shelburne Road. Police say the suspect is a white man in his 20s, between 5'5 and 5'8. He was driving a Kia Soul with no license plates. Burlington's Community Justice Center wants to keep parts of the City Circles program without funding from the Attorney General's office. The pilot program used counseling as an alternative to prosecution for lower-level crimes like disorderly conduct. Officials say they'll use existing funds to keep office hours in City Hall Park. Police have arrested a man for a murder in Jane, New York. Patricia Lawrence was found dead inside her home on August 2nd. Police say she died from a stab wound to the neck on Sunday. Police arrested Tucker Taylor. A second federal judge is freezing President Trump's order to limit mail-in voting. On Sunday, the judge who previously declined to freeze Trump's order wrote that it's now clear many people could lose their ability to vote. The Supreme Court is poised to weigh in. For NBC 5 News, I'm Erica Love.
9: Much cooler, a lot less humid today, but at least we'll have the sunshine. A north breeze, though, the high 66. Clear and cool tonight, low 45. Some patchy frost possible in the outlying areas. Tuesday morning, sunshine giving way to afternoon clouds, a high 71. For Wednesday, a little warmer, partly to mostly sunny and isolated shower possible, high 76. I'm NBC5 meteorologist Matt DiLoretto.
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This is the

You're rocking with the Wizard, 106.7 WIZN. Happy Monday, if there ever was such a thing. It's Buskey back with you, and a little something from Van Hagar. Why can't this be love? Good question. Classic rock, it really rocks, 106.7 WIZN.

0: Slow Ride from Foghat on the Wizard 106.7 WIZN Classic Rock. It really rocks. And we got more tunes coming up from Kansas and Metallica. So keep it locked into the Wizard. And I want to let you know the 21st annual Addison County Benefit Pull is happening. Well, it starts on the 17th. It's going on all weekend. So check that out. It's at the Addison County Fair and Field Days. And it's a pull for to raise money for those in need throughout Vermont and eastern New York. Truck and tractor pull, and it's this weekend. We got the Wizard's weather coming up, and it's sponsored by Rock's Garage North in Plattsburgh. Dependable when you need it the most.
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6: And now, here's a look at your Wizard weather forecast from NBC5.
7: Much cooler, a lot less humid today, but at least we'll have the sunshine. A north breeze, though, the high 66. Clear and cool tonight, low 45. Some patchy frost possible in the outlying areas. Tuesday morning, sunshine giving way to afternoon clouds, a high 71. For Wednesday, a little warmer, partly to mostly sunny and isolated shower possible, high 76. I'm NBC5 meteorologist Matt DiLoretto.
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0: Metallica on the Wizard 106.7 WIZN, For Whom the Bell Tolls. More classic rock that really rocks coming up here on the Wizard. Rolling Stones and Journey on the way. And the Diverging Diamond is set to open. Has it opened yet? I didn't go through there this morning. I haven't been through there all week. And I'm probably going to avoid it for the rest of the week. The new traffic pattern for I-89 at exit 16 in Colchester is set to open this week, weather permitting. The pattern known as the Diverging Diamond is the first of its kind in Vermont. So we're expecting traffic jams. That's what we're expecting. The Diverging Diamond on exit 16. Are you ready for this?
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0: AC/DC with TNT on the Wizard of Rock, 106.7 WIZN. And more classic rock that really rocks coming up here on a Monday morning. Busky here with you, and Billy Idol starting us off next here on The Wizard. And the Hot Rods are coming back to town this weekend. The Northeast Street Rod Nationals at Champlain Valley Expo in Essex Junction, September 18th and 19th. 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Northeast Street Rod Nationals, September 18th and 19th. 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

Peace of Mind from Boston on 106.7 WIZN. 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And you're rocking with the Wizard. 106.7 WIZN. The Marshall Tucker Band. Can't you see?

0: Boys are back in town again. Thin Lizzy on the Wizard 106.7 WIZN. Classic rock that really rocks. And Busky's back in town again. Actually, I never left town. It was a great vacation. It was a working vacation. And my neighbor came over and he said, we're hiring the town of Ferrisburg and we want to run an ad. Sounds good to me. So town of Ferrisburg is hiring a highway maintenance technician, Class B CDL. 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
8: And now, here's a look at your Wizard weather forecast from NBC5.
10: Much cooler, a lot less humid today, but at least we'll have the sunshine. A north breeze, though, the high 66. Clear and cool tonight, low 45. Some patchy frost possible in the outlying areas. Tuesday morning, sunshine giving way to afternoon clouds, a high 71. For Wednesday, a little warmer, partly to mostly sunny and isolated shower possible, high 76. I'm NBC5 meteorologist Matt DiLoretto.
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0: Fallon, Tom Petty on the Wizard of Rock, 106.7 WIZN, classic rock that really rocks. 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

0: Classic rock that really rocks, 106.7 WIZN. I don't know, from Ozzy Osbourne, the Prince of Darkness. It's Buskey here with you on a Monday morning. Glad to be back from vacation. And glad that I made it through a Monday show. And Dave Marshall is coming in next. I miss this guy, Dave Marshall. He's got more classic rock that really rocks to keep you rocking through your work day.
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106.7 WIZN with the Beatles doing Get Back. Had some Pink Floyd just before that, bringing us out of Busky. Dave Marshall checking in with you on a Back to Work Monday morning with some classic AC/DC on 106.7 WIZN.

0: 106.7 WIZN with Blue Oyster Cult and Burning for You. Hanging out with Dave Marshall on today, National Sober Day. Something I kind of need after this weekend. Spent all weekend down in North Ferrisburg, Vermont for the 6th annual Creek Fest. And saw so many great live bands. And it's a bunch of older hippies who know how to handle their drugs and alcohol. Absolutely no problems. People just there to get down and have a great time. Enjoy some food. Enjoy some friendship. Mike's place right on the river in North Ferrisburg. Just perfect for the event. They had a tent for the bands, a tent for all the food. It was just an unbelievable weekend. One of the bands I got to see on Friday evening included Russ Lawton, the drummer of the Trey Anastasio band. The headliner on Saturday night, maybe you've seen him at the Zen Barn, but featuring Cotter Ellis, the drummer from Goose, and Dobbs Dead. Some new bands, including the Acid Wash Band. They've been playing at Einstein's in Burlington. Check them out. Just phenomenal. And a whole bunch of great bands all weekend. I mean, I was there from 1 o'clock on Saturday. We got back to my friend's place after midnight. My feet are killing me from so much dancing this weekend. Anyway, hope you had a great weekend. The weather just unbelievable. We'll take a look at our weather, and I got one from Guns N' Roses next.
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106.7 WIZN with CCR and Fortunate Sun. And NBC5 meteorologist Matt DiLoretto saying mostly sunny today, cooler and less humid with a high 66. Clear and cool tonight, the low 45. Tomorrow, sunshine. That'll give way to some afternoon clouds and a high up around 71. Right now, here's Pat Benatar on 106.7 WIZN.

0: 106.7 WIZN with the Who, doing you better, you bet. Dave Marshall in with you on this Monday morning. And I'll tell you, man, after all the music Friday, all day Saturday, Saturday night, I could not stay awake for the Giants game last night. But after 18 years in Baltimore, John Harbaugh turning the Giants around. The Giants actually won for the first time on a season opener in like 4 years, beating the Dallas Cowboys 28-20. One more game coming up tonight to wrap up week one. Chiefs and the Broncos go at it, and that'll be in Kansas City tonight. See how you're doing in our WIZN NFL You Pick'em contest at WIZN.com. We'll be right back with some classic Van Halen next.
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106.7 WIZN with REO Speedwagon and taking on the run. 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

0: 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If your ideal afterlife involves year-round fall, cool temperatures, changing leaves, football, Halloween, and pumpkin spice everything, well, you might want to sit down for this, or maybe lie down. 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All for the low, low price of $1,599. Of course, an orange color on the outside, a white interior. People blowing up with their comments online. I'm not sure how you guys determine your target market, but you found me. Another one said, this would change my mind about cremation. Dear God, help us all. Coming back with some Queen next.
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106.7 WIZN with Billy Squire and NBC5 meteorologist Matt DiLoretto saying mostly sunny today, cooler, less humid, high 66. Clear and cool tonight, a low 45. Sunshine gives way to afternoon clouds tomorrow, high 71. And going to be partly to mostly sunny and warmer for Wednesday with a high 76. Right now, here's a classic from Judas Priest on 106.7 WIZN.

0: 106.7 WIZN with Bad Company and Feel Like Making Love. Here with Dave Marshall on a Monday morning. Getting set to roll into the lunch hour. And coming up in the lunch, going to be getting to some classic Bowie for you. Got some Ozzy. And if you feel like making love to yourself, going to be talking about what states spend the most on OnlyFans. Where do you think Vermont comes in out of the 50 states? I'll tell you who spends the absolute least. That is Mississippi. We'll be talking about that coming up in the lunch. And we'll get things started with the Steve Miller Band next.
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106.7 WIZN with George Thorogood and Bad to the Bone. And on the way, got some Metallica to get to, but right now it's the Black Crowes on 106.7 WIZN.

0: 106.7 WIZN with Metallica doing The Unforgiven. Hanging out with Dave Marshall on a Monday afternoon lunch hour. And there have been a ton of lists on the states that spend like the most on vacations, fast food, holiday gifts. But what about the gifts people buy for themselves? Like, I don't know, OnlyFans. A website, honest to God, I have never been to. A new report breaks down OnlyFans spending by state. And most of the top 10 might be a little on the DL because there aren't a lot of flashy states. They're mostly like the quiet ones. North Dakota spends the most on OnlyFans per capita, shelling out $278,815 per 10,000 adults. That's over $17 million per year for OnlyFans from North Dakota. Congratulations. Nevada at number 2, Colorado 3, West Virginia 4, and Arizona coming in at number 5. By the way, here in the state of Vermont, dead center at 25 on spending the most on OnlyFans. Lunch rolls on with some heart next.
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0: 106.7 WIZN with Ozzy and Mama, I'm Coming Home. Had some David Bowie just before that. Part of this Monday lunch hour, an NBC5 meteorologist, Matt DiLoretto, saying mostly sunny today, although we're seeing some pretty good cloud cover here in Winooski right now. Cooler and less humid, high 66. Clear and cool tonight, the low getting down to 45. Sunshine gives way to afternoon clouds tomorrow with a high 71. And on Wednesday, partly to mostly sunny, going to be a little warmer too with a high up around 76. And coming right back with some classic Aerosmith next.
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0: 106.7 WIZN with Stevie Nicks doing the Edge of 17. Putting a wraps on a Monday lunch hour. Hanging out with Dave Marshall. Of course, week one of the NFL wraps up coming up tonight. Yesterday, there were 13 games scheduled, 8 of which kicked off at 1 o'clock yesterday afternoon. And NFL Plus subscribers were not able to watch those games get started. Technical difficulties caused temporary blackouts on opening weekend up to an hour. So you missed like the first quarter and a half. There's been no confirmation from NFL Plus that they're going to refund their subscribers or offer a prorated rate for the month. But I mean, it's day one of the NFL season. You've got NFL Plus because you love the NFL and you have a team you really have to see at 1 o'clock. People blew a gasket online yesterday. They did get it fixed, but I think the damage was done. Anyway, coming back with some Zeppelin next.
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106.7 WIZN with Tom Petty, and You Don't Know How It Feels. And on the way, going to be getting some Motley Crue, but right now, here's AC/DC, classic rock that really rocks on 106.7 WIZN.

0: 106.7 WIZN with Motley Crue and Kickstart My Heart. And some Jethro Tull just before that. Hanging out with Dave Marshall on this Monday afternoon. So what are you going to be watching tonight? The 78th Emmy Awards at NBC. 8 o'clock. By the way, Mariska Hargitay is going to be your host. Noah Kahan is going to be doing the live In Memoriam segment. It's also going to include a Buffy the Vampire Slayer 30th anniversary tribute and a 50th anniversary tribute to Charlie's Angels. How could you not want to tune in for the Emmys? Oh, that's right. It's the 57th season premiere of Monday Night Football. That'll be on ABC, ESPN. The Kansas City Chiefs host the Denver Broncos to wrap up week number one in the NFL. Coming back with some Hendrix next.
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106.7 WIZN with Dire Straits and Sultans of Swing. And on the way, got some Def Leppard to get to, but right now it's The Clash on 106.7 WIZN.

0: 106.7 WIZN with Def Leppard doing Animal. And The Clash just before that. And pretty much going to wrap things up for me, Dave Marshall. Thanks, as always, for tuning on in here. I mean, we had Busky back this morning. Joe Vega's back for the Rock and Ride Home this afternoon. It's like we got the band back together today. Enjoy Monday Night Football with the Chiefs and Broncos. I'll talk to you tomorrow morning around 10 after Busky. Have yourself a great afternoon.
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0: 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It's the Stone Temple Pilots and Plush 212 on your Monday Rock and Ride Home. I'm Joe Vega, taking over from Dave Marshall. I welcome you back to me and the Rock and Ride Home. And I know what you're thinking right off the bat. Like, wait a minute, you were the one that was on vacation last week, not us. But what you need to understand is I am a raging narcissist and the only person in the world that matters. But the reason for that is because I play the classic rock that really rocks. And I'm going to do that until 6 o'clock. Got music from Journey, Ram Jam, and Rack coming up. I'll get you the weather forecast, too.
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0: 106.7 WIZN. That's Rats with Round and Round. It's 2:30. No, sorry, it's 2:28. I was looking at the wrong number. I am rusty after being on vacation all last week. Joe Vega here with you. Let's talk the weather forecast, though. It'll be partly cloudy this afternoon. Temperature reaching 66 degrees. Mostly clear tonight, low 45. Partly cloudy tomorrow with a high of 71. And on Wednesday, it's going to be mostly cloudy with a high of 78 degrees. And by the way, just, you know, in my own defense on the whole not knowing the time thing, I come in after being on vacation all last week. I come in to the studio, and first of all, my headphones are missing. But more importantly, there's a new monitor, and it's a much smaller monitor. So everything sort of scrunched down. Apparently, the old monitor died while I was gone. And so we got a new monitor here that shows me all the songs and stuff like that. And it's a much smaller monitor. Not that I'm complaining. I'm just saying everything is sort of scrunched together. It's throwing me off. I'm not that bright to begin with. So, you know, you can't do stuff like that and expect me to operate normally. All right, moving on. Boston Soundgarden and Hart coming up.
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0: 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It's Hart and Straight on 248 here on your Monday Rock and Ride Home. By the way, Hart fans, don't forget Ann Wilson. It's called her Nancy Wilson. But no, it's Ann coming back to the Champlain Valley. She's playing the Flynn Theater on October the 6th, which is in just a couple of weeks. Gosh, is it really already middle of September? Unbelievable. But Ann Wilson is playing the Flynn Theater October the 6th. 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ZZ Top and Van Halen coming up.
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It's Pink Floyd on The Wizard.

0: 106.7 WIZN. It's Steve Miller with the Joker, 325 here on your Monday Rock and Ride Home. I'm Joe Vega. Back to work after taking a vacation all last week. And I want to take a moment, actually, and thank Ben Berry from Harding and Mazzotti Law Firm. If you remember a while back, Ben and I used to do like an on-air thing where I would ask him legal questions and he would answer them. And so the thing is, we go way back. I was best friends with his brother in high school. But over last week, I was while I was on vacation, he sent me a text and he said, do you want to play in a golf tournament, which is being put on by two of our sister stations, Cool 105 and WOKO? And I was like, of course I do, you know. So that was yesterday out at Cedar Knoll in Hinesburg. And what was the best part for me was they didn't even know I was coming. I just showed up out of the blue. But Ben, great guy. We had a great time yesterday. Shot a 6-under, which is really good, especially when you consider that I was on the team. But I want to thank Ben and Harding and Mazzotti for letting me play golf yesterday out at Cedar Knoll. Had a great time. Stay tuned. We got Aerosmith and Quiet Riot coming up.
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106.7 WIZ, and that's Quiet Riding. Come on, feel the noise. It's 3:38. We got music from the Rolling Stones coming up. It's Pearl Jam right now with Better Man on the Wizard.

0: 106.7 WIZN, the Rolling Stones. It's Miss You 347. It's your Monday Rock and Ride Home. Let's talk the weather forecast. It's going to be mostly clear tonight. Temperature dropping down to 45 degrees. Partly cloudy tomorrow with a high 71. Becoming overcast late tomorrow night with a low of 59 degrees. And then mostly cloudy on Wednesday with a high of 78. 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

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It's 412. Music from The Who and Tom Petty coming up. It's the Scorpions right now on The Wizard.

0: 106.7 WIZN. That's Tom Petty. Don't come around here no more. It's 4:27. It's your Monday Rock. You're right home. Let's talk sports tonight in Major League Baseball. The Mets are at home against the Baltimore Orioles at 7:10. The Yankees, who their magic number is 1 to make the playoffs. Obviously, they're in second place of the American League East, but to make it as a wild card, their magic number is 1, so they can get that tonight against the Minnesota Twins. Game is in Minnesota at 7:40, or if the Toronto Blue Jays lose tonight, then the Yankees would clinch. They're taking on Detroit. Red Sox have the night off. And, of course, we wrap up week one of the 2026 NFL season with Monday Night Football tonight. It's an old-school AFC West showdown, the Denver Broncos at the Kansas City Chiefs. Tip-off will be at 8:15. You can watch it on ESPN or ABC. Stay tuned. We have music from The Police, Billy Squire, and yes, coming up.
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106.7 WIZM, Billy Squire, Lonely is the Night. It is a 4:39. Got music from Cream on the way. I guess it's sort of a theme set. It's Yes right now with Owner of a Lonely Heart on 106.7 WIZM.

0: 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That's Cream and White Room. It's a 4:48. Your Monday Rocket Ride Home. 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

106.7 WIZN. It's the Beatles of Revolution. 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Dependable when you need it most. Queen and Rush coming up. It's Aerosmith right now with Ragdoll on the Wizard.

0: 106.7 WIZM, that's Rush with Limelight. It's 5:22 here on your Monday Rockin' Ride Home. By the way, Rush is playing the TD Garden tonight. It's the second of two shows. And if you're thinking to yourself, you know what, I didn't see them at the Bell Center, and I didn't see them at TD Garden, and oh my God, I've missed out on my final opportunity to see Rush in concert. You're wrong, because next month, in fact, this is wrapped around Halloween on October the 30th and on November the 1st, Rush, on their 50-something tour, is playing the Mohegan Sun in Uncasville, Connecticut, which is not that bad of a drive, I got to tell you. And it does sound like a lot of fun to me. Halloween at a casino, and you go see Rush. It could be awesome. Tickets are available. 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

0: 106.7 WIZN, that is Super Tramp. It's the logical song. 5:43, this hour of the Rock and Ride Home is sponsored by Rock's Garage North in Plattsburgh. 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I'm Joe Vegas saying so long. You have yourself a great rest of your Monday. I'll talk to you again tomorrow. Stay tuned. We got Ozzy and Van Halen coming up next.
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